Just do your best. What you hear is not a test. We're only here to make you.

Watching TV. Life is simple. If you're looking for the love of your life, stop. It won't be waiting for you when you start doing things you love. Stop overanalyzing. Life is simple.

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1: 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Satisfaction. 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

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Pump it up a little more. Get the party going on the dance floor. See, 'cause that's where the party's at. And you'll find out if you do.

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Joel Corey, Whisper.

time to rest. Just do your best. 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

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Love is the moment. Love is the way. Love is the pain. Love is the way. Love is the sleepless. Love is the game. Love is the nameless. Love is the grave. Love is the message. Love is the vibe. 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

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Music learns our names. And the floor waits like it knows what's coming. 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

where I park. It might be the end if you saw where I start. 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With a smart whip, get you head rush. I don't bet much. 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